Clinical Depression. Time is now 7:05 p.m. Tuesday, August 18, 1-8. Hope you guys are having a good day on this Tuesday. It's going around here. Lots of stuff going on today. Yeah, it was a busy one around here. Another busy one. Yesterday they had a whole bunch of stuff going on. Today was another nice one. Yeah, I like these. I like it. It's good. Lots of winners. You know, what is that? They got that treaty week thing there on social media. I don't know. My thing wasn't being really too reliable. My internet, I guess, or whatever. Couldn't update on the spot. But yeah, they were doing some stuff. Barbecue over at the powwow grounds earlier. What else? They had some races going on. Those races were going on till quite a while. I'd say about till at least till 5 o'clock. Anyways, I seen them running around over there. It'll taken a while. A bunch of things going on today. So congrats to all those winners. Lots of smiles. What else going on? Had some birthdays, you know, had some music by request here and there, stuff like that. Cards are on sale for some bingo today. If bingo's your thing. What is it? It's the Indian Star. Indian Star. That's your letter X and Red Cross combined. Indian Star sitting at $10,573.40. $10,573. Not bad. Not too shabby. $3 a card for that one. Getting up there. What do I say? It's going to get to 10,000. No, 11,000. 11,100. Yeah, we'll check it out anyways. And get back to some music also. VLTs are open. Some slots if bingo ain't your thing, you know. You want to spend some treaty week money. Smoke shop's open. Cards are on sale. We got some Aaron Pritchett coming up.

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Vicksburg, Gravelburg, Colorado, Ellensburg, Rexburg, Vicksburg, El Dorado, Larimore, Atmore, Havistaw, Chattanooga, Chasta, Nebraska, Alaska, Opelika, Baraboo, Waterloo, Kalamazoo, Kansas City, Sioux City, Cedar City, Dodge City.

There you're, folks, that lovesick blues. This is Hank Williams speaking for all the boys and myself, saying if the good Lord's willing and the creeks don't rise, we'll see you again for long. And until then...

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You know, my daddy wanted me to sing some the day that mama left us. And you know, that little church was filled with all mama's friends. And you know, it seemed that we could all hear mama singing when I couldn't finish up her favorite hymn.

afternoon all the way from Sandy Bay, 106.3 CISB FM, Sandy Bay. Hey, this is Ernest Moniaz. You're listening to

Okay, so good morning, Santa Bay, surrounding areas, and all listeners near and far. Your time now is 6:02. Good morning. Oh, okay, hang on. Just getting my coffee ready here, so. It's almost time to act up. So today is Wednesday. Wednesday, August 19th. So it looks like we're starting off our day with a 13 smoky. It says it's smoky out there. I didn't even open the windows yet. Feeling more like 12. Wind is coming from your southeast side. Wind gust at 20 kilometers. Humidity is at 77%. Excuse me. One moment. Just to make sure it's all done. So this afternoon we'll be at a high of 22. It's going to still be smoky towards the afternoon. Feeling more like 24. Wind still coming from your southeast side. Wind gust at 27 kilometers. Humidity will be at 56%. Excuse me. All right. Towards the evening, we'll be at a 20. Light rain. Feeling more like 21. Wind will come from your east side. Wind gust at 50 kilometers. Yes, the wind is going to pick up. Humidity will be at 64%. And it looks like we're going to get a 70% chance of rain for this evening. 1 to 3 millimeters of rain. Then overnight, we'll be at a 15, cloudy, with showers, feeling more like 13. Wind still coming from your east side. Wind gust at 44 kilometers. Humidity will be at 77%. And there is a 40% chance of more rain, 1 millimeter. Then tomorrow morning, we're going to start off our day with a 16, a mixture of sun and clouds, feeling more like 15. Wind will still come from your east side. Wind gust at 41 kilometers. Humidity will be at 82%. Tomorrow afternoon, we'll be at a high of 23, mainly sunny, feeling more like 26. So today, it's going to be a little bit of a cooler day, but still good. You know, it's still 20. Yeah, so it's still going to be a beautiful day. Other than this rain for this evening, maybe it'll just pass us by. You never know. But it doesn't show any rain for tomorrow. Yes, your wind will shift and come from your north side. Wind gust at 20 kilometers. Humidity will be at 68%. Tomorrow evening will be at a 21, mainly sunny, feeling more like 23. So it's going to be beautiful, okay? Friday will be at a high of 22. And it says here, a risk of a strong thunderstorm. No, we don't need this. This is when our grand entry is going to start. So it says 40% chance of 1 millimeter of rain for the afternoon and evening. And then it clears up. Okay, maybe just some clouds, right? That's all we need. Just a little bit of clouds and then just roll on by. Yeah. Saturday, it looks like it's going to be a beautiful day. 22, mainly sunny, feeling more like 23. Beautiful. Yes. And Sunday, 23. A mixture of sun and clouds, feeling more like 26. Another beautiful day. So it's going to be beautiful. Beautiful, beautiful. All right. So, okay, I want to hear this one here, this early in the morning. I want to hear some Rod Stewart. Rod Stewart, yes. Here is You're In My Heart. You're on Santa Bay Radio. So good morning, everybody.

Oh, such a beautiful song. Here's some Bette Midler now. Wind Beneath My Wings on Santa Bear Radio. Good morning, everybody. That's tuning in.

Lucille Starr with the French song. That song will always remind me of Claudette. Yes. What's going on to her? Your time now is 6:30. So good morning, Sandy Bay, surrounding areas, and all listeners near and far. Yes, this is DJ Patricia. Ah! Saying good morning. yeah, I forgot to stretch this morning, so it just happened. Here's some Olivia Newton-John with Hopefully Devoted to You here on Sandy Bay Radio.

0: number about trains, trucks, mamas, prison, and getting drunk. So anyway, me and the boys got together and we asked Mr. David Allan Coe and a few of our other heroes if they wouldn't mind singing with us on what has proven itself to be the perfect country western song.
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1: You know, this old world is full of singers, but just a few are chosen to tear your heart out when they sing. Imagine life without them. All your radio heroes

You know the heart of country music still beats in Luke the Drifter. You can tell it when he sang I Saw the Light. Old Marty, Hank, and Lefty, why I can feel them right here with me.

that next artist of then, now, and forever with Forever Country. Oh, I'll just love this one here. Your time now is 6:53. Good morning.

0: that song.
1: Yes, the whole thing. The video is so awesome. Yes, I just love it all. Okay, so there is going to be a breakfast this morning, starting at 9 a.m. to 11 a.m. From Big Ridge, but it doesn't say where. So I am assuming at the school. I believe they did it last year at the school for Big Ridge. Or sponsored by Big Ridge. Okay, I'll let you guys know that one. So there's going to be a whole lot of events happening today. Wow. I said it's Bouncy Castle. Okay, so there's going to be a Bouncy Castle there. Arm wrestling, and I'm not sure what this says. Postponed. Oh, I have no idea. Okay, I'll have to figure that out. Swimming pool races. Wow. At the Power Grounds. Registration at 11 a.m. Starting at 1 p.m. CFS fun day at the Power Ground as well. Car pile-in. Okay, so that looks like it's going to be fun. Oh, I wish I can go and watch all these. Campfire cookout is also happening today at the Power Grounds. Wow, lots of stuff happening at the Power Grounds. There's also going to be bingo here. Ages 18 to 24. And, it doesn't say what time, so I'm going to have to figure that out there. Time for that. I know I did see that. So there is going to be one for 18 to 34, and then 35 to 50. around my age. 54. Okay, I'm not quite in the 50s, but, oh, just about. Hey, so that's going to be here at the complex. To war. Oh, nice. Also going to be happening at the Power Grounds. Okay, so that's all going to happen today. Nice, nice lineup here. Okay, so I'm going to have to rewrite this all out so I just don't have to. Yeah, it's kind of small. Okay, so your time now is 6:59. And the sun is starting to come out. Yes, it is going to be a beautiful day, you guys. All right, let's have a wonderful day. And yes, you're listening to Sandy Bay Radio 106.3 FM, Sandy Bay. Yes, all the way. All right, so, yeah, I got to put on this one. Yes, some Alan Jackson with Thank God for the Radio. Thank God for Sandy Bay Radio.

Thank God for our Sandy Bay Radio 106.3 FM Sandy Bay. It's all the way. You know I gotta put this one on. There's some John Williams with

All right, let's motivate you guys. Yeah, here's some Eye of the Tiger. And yes, you're listening to Sandy Bay Radio 106.3 FM, Sandy Bay. Yes, all the way. This is DJ Patricia. Your time now is 7:16.

He's motivated here already. Help. Before something starts here. Just along back to it. Your time now is 7:20. So good morning, Sandy Bay, surrounding areas, and all listeners near and far. Yes, this is DJ Patricia. 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Yes, all the way. So again, for your weather, yes, we're starting off our day with a 13. It says it's smoky, so feeling more like 12. Wind is coming from your southeast side. Wind gust at 20 kilometers. Humidity is at 77%. This afternoon will be at a high of 22. Smoky. Smoke. It's feeling more like 24. Yes, your wind still coming from your southeast side. Wind gust at 27 kilometers. Humidity will be at 56%. This evening, yes, we'll be at a 20, mainly, light rain. Yeah, feeling more like 21. So that's this evening. Okay, so hopefully it should be fine throughout the day. Yeah, I believe all the events should be done by then anyway. So just to cool us off. Yeah, cool us off. She'll be sitting here. Okay, so your wind will come from your east side. Wind gust at 50 kilometers. Yes, and it's going to pick up, I guess, towards the evening when your humidity will be at 64%. And there is a 70% chance of getting some rain today. Yes, 1 to 3 millimeters of rain. Overnight will be at a 15, cloudy with shower breaks. Nope. With showers. I wonder where did I get breaks from? I have no idea. Yeah, coffee is kicking in. I gotta calm down. Feeling more like 13. Wind will still come from your east side. Wind gust at 44 kilometers. Humidity will be at 77%. And there is a 40% chance of getting 1 millimeter of rain overnight. Tomorrow morning, we're starting off a day with 16, mixture of sun and clouds, feeling more like 15. So 16, feeling more like 15. There we go. Wind will come from your east side. Wind gust at 41 kilometers. Humidity will be at 82%, but it doesn't show anything for rain for tomorrow. So it's going to be a beautiful day. Yes. Towards the afternoon, we'll be at a high of 23, mainly sunny, feeling more like 26. So it's going to be beautiful, you guys. Beautiful weather. Beautiful. Yeah. Your wind will come from your north side. Wind gust at 20 kilometers. Humidity will be at 68%. Tomorrow evening, we'll be at a high of 21, mainly sunny, feeling more like 23. So it's going to be beautiful. I'm just going to say it's just going to be beautiful. Yes, Friday. Friday afternoon, we're going to be at a high of 22, a risk of a strong thunderstorm, it says. But that is a 40% chance of getting some rain, 1 millimeter in the afternoon and another millimeter in the evening. But maybe it's just a little sprinkle. You never know. Okay, so we don't need too much rain. And for the rest of the weekend, it is going to be beautiful. Saturday, getting at 22, mainly sunny, feeling more like 23, no rain. Sunday, 23, mixture of sun and clouds, again, no rain, but it is going to feel like 26. So it's going to be beautiful, okay? We're going to have a beautiful, beautiful weekend. So again, we're going to have breakfast, and I got to find out where that is. Most likely at the school. I believe most likely at the school. Okay. And that starts at 9 a.m. to 11. I was going to say p.m. So it took. Okay. Calm down, Patricia. Okay. It's too early to be acting up. Okay, so again, yes, there's going to be breakfast, and I'll let you know. I'm thinking it's going to be at the school, but I'll let you guys know from 9 to 11 a.m. Yeah, can't wait to get some breakfast. Yeah, here is Hungry Like a Wolf. Good morning, everybody.

some Glenn Campbell with Try a Little Kindness here on Santa Bay Radio. I like this song.

Just remember, we're all family, so let's have a wonderful day. Here is We Are Family. So you're listening to Santa Bay Radio 106.3 FM Santa Bay. You got it all the way.

You know I'm always having a good time. All right, today is Wednesday, August 19th. So I'm still trying to figure out where is this breakfast, you guys. Okay, I just need to know where breakfast is so I can announce that. But I know it starts at 9 a.m. to 11 a.m. and most likely they are cooking up a storm right now. So I'll just need that info so I can let everybody else know. And just to let you guys all know, yeah, all the ones that are making these breakfasts, you guys are doing a wonderful job. Yes, I know how hard it is to try and get all of that and have everybody satisfied and everything. So you guys are doing a wonderful job. Your time now is 7:48, and yes, you're listening to Sandy Bay Radio. Here is Under the Boardwalk. I'll just keep this going here. I just got to write a few more stuff down.

0: I'm blue. Okay, don't dish.
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0: I just know it. Your time now is 7:56. So good morning, Sandy Bay, surrounding areas, and yes, all listeners near and far. This is DJ Patricia, and you're listening to Sandy Bay Radio 106.3 FM. Sandy Bay is all the way. So I'm still trying to figure out where breakfast is, you guys. If anybody knows, let me know. Give me a call, 843-2614. Or message me on Messenger. Yeah, you know who I am. Okay. So there is going to be quite a bit of events happening today. All I'm thinking is this breakfast right now. I said it's Bouncy Castle, so that's going to be at the Crane Building. Arm wrestling. Youth and adults registration at 10 a.m. It says postponed. What is this? A move site. So it moved, I guess. Okay, so I'm going to have to figure out where that is moved to. Swimming pool races at the Power Grounds. Registration at 11 a.m. Starting at 1 p.m. And then we got the CFS Fun Day. Also at the Power Grounds. Starting at noon. Yes, 12 o'clock to 3 p.m. Carpool. Car pile in, there you go, at the Power Grounds. It's always fun to watch. Always. I'd like to be in there, yeah. Should I use my car? Get some big peoples in there. Anyways, there's also going to be a campfire cookout also at the Power Grounds. Registration at 2 p.m. Starting at 3 p.m. There's also going to be bingo, ages 18 to 34, here at the complex. Yes, it's free. Also, another bingo, yeah, right after that one, for 35 to 54, here at the complex as well. I was going to attend that. I was like, darn. It's like free bingo. It's like, okay. But I guess I will be here all day. Yeah. And a tug of war. Yes, I just got a call saying that it has been moved. So it did say at the Power Grounds, but it has moved to the IBMS tracks. Race tracks? Is that what it is? Race tracks. I put race track and field here. But a race track. And it's for the First Nation safety officers. Yes, so they're going to be setting that up. So again, yes, I am just, where is this brekkie going to be, you guys? Let me know. Okay, all right, let's get back into this. So it's going to be a beautiful day, you guys, not a cloud. Well, we got one little wee thing here that's just going to disappear on us pretty soon. So I should get up and ooh, okay, for the traffic report. We got movement out there. Yes, we got movement. Good morning, everybody that's cruising around. Yes, slow down. Where are you going? Okay, so good morning, everybody. So I see some safety officers there. Good morning, everybody, from Sandy Bay Radio. Good morning. Yes, we got some workers here and there. And yeah, and I just know it that they are cooking up a storm. Yes, cooking up a storm for some recce this morning. So I'll let you guys know where exactly that's being held. Most likely at the Sandy Bay IBMS, right? Okay. All right, if anything has changed, I will let you guys know. Your time now is 8 o'clock. I can't believe it's 8 o'clock, you know. I'm having a wonderful, wonderful morning so far. So here is some John Fogerty with Joy of My Life. Joy of My Life. Yeah, you're on Sandbay Radio.

Okay, your time now is 8:08. Yes, 8:08. So breakfast is at the IBMS. Yes, it is at the IBMS from 9 a.m. to 11 a.m. So again, it is at the IBMS. And I'm going to need somebody to bring me some breakfast. Come on, you guys. Yes, or I'm just going to be, you know, like, you guys don't want that, do you? I don't want that. So good morning, Sandy Bay, surrounding areas, and yes, all listeners, this is DJ Patricia, and you're listening to Sandy Bay Radio, 106.3 FM, Sandy Bay, yes, all the way. Here's some Pittsburgh Steelers.

0: Zoe.
1: All right, your time now is 8:25. Yes, good morning, Sandy B. Okay, so again, the breakfast is happening at the IBMS from 9 a.m. to 11 a.m. So I'm taking it there. Yeah, there's probably a lineup starting to happen right there. So somebody want you want to get in line for me there? Yeah, drop it off here at the radio station. Yes. Also, look at all the stuff that's happening today. So a few stuff have been moved. There is arm wrestling. Yeah, so somebody's going to have to let me know where that has been moved to. And bingo. Yes, there was supposed to be bingo here for ages 18 to 34. And also another bingo for 35 to 54. And this is a free bingo, but it has been either moved or postponed due to the wake here. Okay. I set Bouncy Castle, yes, at the Crane Building. So that's going to start at 10 a.m. to 2 p.m. Swimming pool races. To register, yeah, go register at the Powell Ground. Registration at 11 a.m. And then they're going to start at 1 p.m. CFS Fun Day is going to be happening at the Powell Grounds as well. From 12, yes, noon to 3 p.m. And then we got car piling, yeah. And also at the Powell Grounds, registration at 12, yes, noon again. And they're going to start at 1. Campfire cookout, also at the Powell Grounds. Register at 2. And they're going to start at 3. And tug of war has been moved to the IBMS, yes, the racetrack. That's what I should put here, racetrack. There we go. So you can go and register at 3 p.m. and then they're going to start at 4. Okay. All right, so again, breakfast is going to be at the IBMS. Okay. All right, so somebody bring me something. Oh, just sitting in the corner here. Let's get back to some music. Here is Hippies and Cowboys here on Santa Bay Radio.

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0: That Thing You Do here on Santa Bear Radio. Next, I got to put on some Tina Turner, A Fool in Love.
1: Something on my mind. Won't somebody please?

this is not raining, right? Yes, it looks like it's going to be a beautiful day. Here it is. It's here.

No. Yeah, it's going to be a beautiful day. Sun is out. And yes, breakfast is pretty much almost done there, I'm pretty sure, at IBMS. So make your way down that way. Yes, they are serving breakfast from 9 to 11. And somebody please bring me something. Just so I can stay alive here. Yes, so here's some, you guessed it, some Bee Gees here on Santa Bay Radio. So good morning to the cooks. And good morning to everybody here.

happened, yes, and also to Big Ridge for sponsoring the breakfast. So yeah, bring me something. All right, so here's some Bellamy Brothers with Let Your Love Flow. Yes, it's gonna be a beautiful, wonderful

Yes, let your love flow. So again, to Meg Wedge, to going on to the, you know, the volunteers that cooked all the breakfast, and also to Big Ridge for sponsoring the breakfast. This breakfast is happening at the IBMS, so make your way down that way. Yes, they're serving breakfast from 9 a.m. to 11 a.m. And yes, I'm going to be waiting patiently for some breakfast. Come on, you guys. Okay, so smoke shop's open, Lotto's is open, VLT's is open, and yeah, request line. I'll open up the request line as well. I said it's Bouncy Castle, so that's going to be happening at the Crane Building from 10 a.m. to 2 p.m. Swimming pool races, registration at 11 a.m. starting at 1 p.m. at the Power Grounds. Also at the Power Grounds, the CFS Fun Day from 12 to 3 p.m. Car piling also at the Power Grounds. Yeah, so there's quite a bit of stuff going on at the Power Grounds today. For that, registration's open at 12 and they start at 1 p.m. Also, a campfire cookout. Also at the Power Grounds, registrations open at 2 p.m. and then you start at 3 p.m. and I expect something to eat from there as well.

Tug of war at the IBMS at the racing tracks. Registration open at 3 p.m. and then it's going to start at 4 p.m. And then these other things here, the arm wrestling, I'm not sure where they moved to, so if somebody knows where they're moved to, let me know. Or is this going to be postponed or what? Just let me know. Also, there was supposed to be a bingo tonight, today, or during the day. Okay, so out of respect, yes, they're going to be moved or postponed, yeah, due to a wake. It's happening here. Okay, so yes, breakfast is being served at IBMS from 9 to 11. Okay, so smoke shop's open, Lotto's is open, BLT's is open, request line is also open. So give me a call if you guys want to hear anything. 843-2614. Yes, this is DJ Patricia, and you're listening to Sandy Bay Radio 106.3 FM, Sandy Bay. Yes, all the way. Here is some Eartha Kitt with Where Is My Man here on Sandy Bay Radio.

So again, breakfast is happening at the IBMS. So make your way down to Hess Breakfast at the IBMS. Okay, so I did get a call about the bingo. Yes, it's moved to the IBMS, and I will let you know the time with those. Time. Okay, arm wrestling still. Still waiting on somebody to call in and let me know where that has been moved to. Okay, so smoke shop's open, Lotto's is open, VLT's is open, and yes, request lane is also open. So give me a call if you guys want to hear anything. 843-2614. Here is some Ben E. King with Stand By Me. Do do do. Good morning, everybody.

I'm Doc Walker with Driving with the Brakes On here on Santa Bay Radio. Your time now is 9:25, and yes, breakfast is being served at IBMS, so make your way down that way. Yes, get some breakfast in ya. Okay, I will get this at one here together. I'm sorry, I'm just kind of a little bit on a busy side here, but I'll let this one song play on while I get some songs together here. So I'm still waiting for breakfast, you guys. Keep this energy up of mine. So I'm just waiting. I'm waiting patiently. So bring it on. Here's some John Landry.

Yes, bring it on. Some Tom Landry here on Santa Fe Radio. Okay, your time now is 9:30, and yes, smoke shop's open, Lotto's is open, VLT's is open, and yes, request line is also open. So give me a call if you guys want to hear anything. 843-2614. All right, so and also, yes, breakfast is happening at the IBMS from 9 to 11. Yes, that is 9 to 11. So, to my wish to all the volunteers for that and to Big Ridge for sponsoring that. Okay, so swim pool racing has changed their time, I believe they sent registration at 2 p.m. starting at 3. Okay, so. And the bingo, yes, I haven't. It is happening at the IBMS. A free bingo. I just need to know the time for that. And arm wrestling also. Need to know where exactly that's going to be held. And then we got the. Well, that's not till tomorrow, so I'm going to just rewrite that all. Yeah, there is going to be an elder bingo tomorrow. An elder bingo here tomorrow at 6 p.m. There's also going to be a scramble, that grocery scramble. Yeah, that sounds like a whole lot of fun. And that is for ladies only. And no bags, you guys, no bags. So, what I would do, I think I would just tuck in my shirt and throw everything in your wear a big baggy shirt. I wonder if you can do that. Can you do that? put something in your socks. And that's where I draw the line, right there. All right, so yeah, smoke shop's open. Yeah, Lotto's is open, VLT's is open, and yeah, breakfast is happening at the IBMS right now. So, and yeah, I will be giving away a $10 bingo package at, let's say, noon. Yeah, hopefully, yeah, so everybody's, there'll be somebody listening out there to participate in this. what is today? Today is Wednesday. One shot. Oh my gosh. Yeah. One shot blackout. Yeah. So that's happening tonight. 13,000. Wow. $13,436.50. Yeah. Lord. Oh Lord. Oh my goodness. Yeah. It would be so awesome to win that. So again, I will be giving away a $10 bingo package for that at noon. So stay tuned for that. Okay, so again, I just need to know exactly where this arm wrestling is going to be taking place. Youth and adults. It says registration at 10 a.m. Registration's open at 10 a.m. Starts at 11 a.m. So I just need to know exactly where they move to. Okay. Let's see what else is there. I said it's Bouncy Castles at the Crane Building from 10 a.m. to 2 p.m. And swimming pool race. Yes, the time has changed to that one. And you can register at 2 p.m. and they're going to start at 3 p.m. at the Powell Grounds. Nice. And 2 and 3. Registration start. Okay, yes, I gotta constantly be updated here so I can update you guys. Yes, CFS Fun Day is also happening at the Powell Grounds from 12 to 3 p.m. Carpiling at the Powell Grounds. Registration opened at 12 and they start at 1. Camp Fire Cookout. Also at the Powell Grounds. Registration open at 2 p.m. Starts at 3 p.m. And the bingo has been moved to the IBMS. Timing still unknown right now. So I will let you know once I am notified. Okay. And also the tug of war. Yes. That has been moved to the IBMS.
at their racetrack. Registration open at 3 p.m. and they're going to start at 4 p.m. Okay. All right. So I got a birthday request. A birthday request. Going out to Auntie Barbara. Yes, Auntie Barbara. Sweet 16 today. Sweet 16. Love you. Yeah, so we got some songs going out to you coming from Christian and Donna. Yes, sending you lots and lots of love. Here we got Dr. Hook with When You're in Love with a Beautiful Woman. And also, yes, Lady in Red. Yes, your songs. I'm going to throw in You May Be Right. But before we put those songs on, you know what we got to do. So, happy birthday to you. Happy birthday to you.

Happy birthday to you. Yes, you, and many, many, many, many, many, many, many, many more. Love you. Hugs and kisses and all. Enjoy your special day coming from Christian and Donna and everybody out there. Yes. Enjoy your special day there, Auntie.

Okay, so again, that is going out to Auntie Barbara. A big happy birthday going out to you. Also, another birthday is going out to Judy. Yes, I'm coming from Christian and Donna. They want to send her some Rod Stewart. So I'm going to put a double shot of Rod Stewart for her. Young Turks and Hot Legs. But before we put those songs on, you know what we got to do. So, you want to help out? No. Okay, so here we go. Happy birthday to you. Happy birthday to you. Happy birthday, dear Judy. Happy birthday to you. And many, many, yes, many, many, many, many, many, many, many, many, many, many. I just keep going. Many, many more. Enjoy your special day. Here's some Rod Stewart for you here on Sandy Bay Radio.

Yeah. So again, that is going out to Judy. And yes, you enjoy your special day as well. Your time now is 9:59. Smoke shop's open. Lotto's is open. BLT's is open. Yes, request line is also open. So also, the breakfast is happening at the IBMS, and I'm still waiting for breakfast. Somebody bring me breakfast, please. Please. And then we got Ice Sets, Bounty Castles, Crane Building. So they are set up right now from 10 a.m. to 2 p.m. So go check that out for the kiddies. It's going to be fun over there. Arm Wrestling, Youth and Adults. Registration opened at 10 a.m. Starting at 11 a.m. at the IBMS. Yes, at the IBMS, that is for arm wrestling. Swimming pool race. So the time has changed for that one. Registration open at 2 p.m. And they're going to start at 3 p.m. at the Power Grounds. Okay. CFS Fun Day. Also at the Power Grounds. And that's going to start at 12 noon today to 3 p.m. Car Pile-In. Registration opens at noon again today. Yes, they're going to start at 1 at the Power Grounds. Campfire Cookout, also at the Power Grounds. Registration open at 2 p.m. and they're going to start at 3 p.m. And the bingo has been moved to the IBMS as well. 18 to 34, the time is going to be 7:30, I believe they said. And then 35 to 54, it's going to be at 5 p.m. And yes, that is free. Tug of War, also at the IBMS, at the racetrack. Registration open at 3 p.m. Starting time for that is 4 p.m. Okay. All right. So, yes, still waiting on breakfast, you guys. It's just like I can smell the bacon already from here and an orange. Yes. Just really wasting away here, you guys. I'm wasting away. All right, but my buddy, you better be listening to Sandy B Radio. Last time she was standing outside. Yeah, I played her songs here. And yeah, when I seen her out here, yeah, she was just standing around there. She came towards me. I was like, your songs are playing right now, I told her. She's probably standing out over there waiting for breakfast. But these are going out to you, Maureen. Yes, Maureen DeJarlis. You know it. You know what's coming up. Here is some Bob Seger with Old Time Rock and Roll. You're on Santa Fe Radio.

Oh, my body is old, but it ain't impaired. So again, breakfast is being held at the IBMS, 9 to 11. Still waiting on breakfast, you guys. Okay. Just throwing that out there. All right, so again, arm wrestling for youth and adults. Registration opens at 10 a.m. starting at 11. So they moved it to the IBMS. Okay, so just let the peoples know out there. Yes, they moved it to the IBMS. I said it's a bouncy castle. Yeah, so they have it all set up there at the Crane Building. And that's happening from 10 a.m. to 2 p.m. The swimming pool races. Registration start at it has changed from 2. Yeah, registration open at 2 o'clock, starting at 3 at the Power Grounds. CFS Fun Day, registration open at, no registration quite required for that one. So that's happening from 12, yes, noon to 3 p.m. And then car piling also happening at the Power Grounds. Registration, 12 o'clock, yes, noon, starting at 1. Also, fire camp cookout. Registration open for at 2 o'clock, starting at 3 p.m. at the Power Grounds. And the bingo, yes, the free bingo is going to be held at the IBMS. I'm just waiting on the time. I did hear it was for 35 to 54 is at 5 o'clock, and then for 18 to 34 it's at 7:30. And this is a free bingo. And somebody did call in, so let me know. Is this only for band members? I have no idea. I thought everything was open to everybody. But also, the tug of war also moved to the IBMS racetrack. So registration's open at 3 p.m. and they're going to start at 4. Okay, so so that's... Okay, that's pretty much it for today. Then you got some other things here that's happening. Yeah, the seven teaching scavenger hunt. So that's all the way happening, all the way up until Friday. And then we got the Sandy Bay Health Center hide and seek. What are you guys hiding today? Okay, so yes. There's quite a bit of events, and breakfast is still happening, so make your way down that way. I'm pretty sure there must be a long light up, but have me in your thoughts, you guys. Have me in your thoughts. Okay, so, all right, that's it for that. Smoke shop's open, Lotto's is open, VLT's is open, and yes, request line is also open, so give me a call if you guys want to hear anything. 843-2614. What else? And I will be giving away a $10 bingo package for tonight's radio bingo at noon. And also, you guys will be playing your one-shot blackout tonight, so don't miss out on this one. My goodness, we are at $13,436.50. Still waiting on breakfast. Just looking out every once in a while. That number again is 13,000. Yes, $13,436.50. So, my goodness. Ooh, hopefully that's somebody saying, they're bringing breakfast for me. All right, let's get back to some music while I take this call. Here's some Tennessee Whiskey here on Santa Bay Radio.

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Your time now is 10:21. So again, breakfast is happening at the IBMS. Bring me something. I'm on my knees here. Just kidding. Okay. So again, arm wrestling is happening over there too. So registration open at 10. And they're going to start at 11. So yeah. Lots of things happening today. I just want to say good morning, everybody. And it is going to be a beautiful day, you guys. It is Wednesday, August 19. And looks like we're going to be at a high of 22, feeling more like 24. Wind coming from your southeast side. Wind gusts at 27 kilometers. Humidity will be at 56. This evening we'll be at a 20, light rain, feeling more like 21. Yeah, so it's calling for some rain, 70% chance of rain, 1 to 3 millimeters of rain. Wind will come from your east side, wind gusts at 50 kilometers. Looks like the wind is going to be picking up, yeah. But it's going to be lovely. Other than that little bit of rain there, yeah, maybe it'll just miss us. You just never know, right? Hopefully it does. Just a little bit of clouds, yes. Don't want to heat up anybody, yeah. But Thursday, we're going to be at a high of 23, mainly sunny, feeling more like 26. Friday, a high of 22, risk of a thunderstorm. So that is a 40% chance of getting some rain for Friday afternoon and evening. So it's calling for 1 millimeter of rain for the afternoon, another millimeter of rain for the evening. And this 40% chance, it says. Maybe we just pass us right by. Yeah. And then we're going to have a beautiful, beautiful weekend. Yes. It's going to be at 22. Mainly sunny, feeling more like 23. And there's no chance of rain. It looks like Sunday, a high of 23. A mixture of sun and clouds, feeling more like 26. So a beautiful weather. Beautiful weather. Awesome. Okay. So I got a request, and it is going on to the McIver family. Our condolence to them. Here is Dancing in the Sky. Thank you.

Okay, so your time now is 10:31. Still waiting. Just keep on going. Okay, so I just got a call saying that the arm wrestling has been moved. Youth and adult. So, yes, it's been moved to the arena. Yes, at the skating rink in there. So registration is happening right now. So make your way down to the arena for that arm wrestling, okay? They'll let you know anything else for change on that, okay? It's that time, yes, 10:32. Yes, smoke shop's open, Lotto's is open, VLT's is open, and yes, request line is also open. I will be giving away a $10 bingo package for tonight's radio bingo at noon. Still waiting on breakfast. Just gonna be lunchtime soon. So anyways, it is Wednesday and you guys will be playing your one shot blackout. That's sitting at $13,436.50. Nice, right? That is nice. $10 package. Okay. What else is there? Again, just to let you guys know, arm wrestling has been moved to the arena. So make your way down that way. Registrations is happening right now. Here's a little bit of Delaney Munoz with Wild and Free here on Santa Bay Radio.

Hello. Okay. Your time now is 10:42. And yes, you're listening to Sandy Bay Radio 106.3 FM Sandy Bay. Yes, all the way. So I just finished getting a call coming from a women's group. So hey there, ladies. Yes, ebb and flow. Which way are you ladies going? I didn't even... You going this way or are you going that way? They want to listen to some, they want to hear some Choosing Texas, and girls just want to have fun. I want to be with you. Pick me up. So you guys have a wonderful day. And again, they are from Ebb and Flow. Are from Ebb and Flow, are going to Ebb and Flow. Yeah. Just so many things are happening here on good old Sandy Bay. But they're a women's group. So, hey there, ladies. Yes, you're listening to DJ Patricia here at good old Sandy Bay, 106.3 FM Sandy Bay. Yes, all the way. Here is some Choosing Texas for you ladies. And yes, girls just want to have fun. Safe travels.

0: So again, yes, they are from Ebb and Flow, the women's group. Yes, they're heading out to Winnipeg. So yes, safe travels, ladies. But this one is going out to you too. Yes, you ladies. Yes, you beautiful ladies coming from Lake Road South. They want to send you ladies some fiddling. So here is boil them cabbage down and crooked stovepipe. You guys are going to have to pull over for these ones. Safe travels to you ladies.
1: Hey, I sure hope you got your toe-tapping shoes on. This next song has a funny name to it, Boil Them Cabbage Down. I imagine somewhere along the meaty road, somebody had nothing but cabbage to put in their soup. They probably said, Lissima, put that cabbage in the pot there and boil them cabbage down. So here's the tune.

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Yes, from Ebb and Flow, a women's group. They're heading out to Winnipeg. Okay, your time now is 10:57. So I'm taking that breakfast. It's done already. Smoke shop's open, Lotto's is open, BLT's is open, and yes, request line is also open. So give me a call if you guys want to hear anything. 843-2614. Yes, this is DJ Patricia, and you're listening to Sandy Bay Radio 106.3 FM Sandy Bay. Yes, all the way. Okay, so the arm wrestling most likely is probably starting up pretty soon. Yes, they will be doing your starting up at 11. So they moved to the arena, yes, at the skating rink. They will let you know on anything else that has changed. Also, Bouncy Castles at the Crane Building from 10 a.m. to 2 p.m. And swimming pool race. Registration open at 2, starting at 3 at the Power Grounds. CFS Fun Day, also at the Power Grounds from noon to 3 p.m. Car piling at the Power Grounds as well. Registration at 12, and they're going to start at 1. Campfire cookout also at the Power Grounds. Registration open at 2, starting at 3. Bingo, yes, a free bingo. Has been moved to the IBMS. For ages 18 to 34, doors will open at 4:30 and then they're going to start at 5 o'clock for that one. And then 35 to 54, they're going to start at 7:30. So this is for band members, whether you're on or off. Yes, Sandy Bay band members. Or if you live in Sandy Bay. Okay, so you have to have an address out here. You live in Sandy Bay and you're from somewhere else, you can still play. Okay, yeah. So as long as you live out here and you have an address out here, yes, you're able to play. Okay, and also Tug of War has been moved to the IBMS racetrack. So registration open for that at 3 o'clock and they will start at 4 o'clock. All right. Okay, so this next one, yes, coming from Tracy, going out to her beautiful mom, Barbara. Yes, Barbara, she's saying a big happy birthday going out to you. Love, hugs, and kisses going out to you. And she wants to send you a song, some Kitty Wills with Thank God for a Mother Like Mine. And she wants me to sing you happy birthday, so I'm going to do that for her. Yes, my beautiful cuz. Yes, I gotta. So, here we go. Happy birthday to you. Happy birthday to you. Happy birthday, dear. What did you want me to say? I'll say for mom, for Tracy. Happy birthday to you, and many, many, yes, many, many, many, many, many, many more. Enjoy your special day. Love, hugs, and kisses coming from Tracy. Here's some Kitty Wills for you. Enjoy your special day. Bye.

Bingo sales start at 3:30, I believe. 3:30, and bingo starts at 9 o'clock tonight. Okay, so Shauna. Yeah, I seen you cruising by. Smoke shops open, Lotto's is open, VLT's is open, and yes, request line is also open. So give me a call if you guys want to hear anything. 843-2614. Yes, so here's some Marshall Tucker Band with Heard It in a Love Song.

Marshall Tucker Band with Heard It in a Love Song here on Santa Bay Radio. Your time now is 10:11. I'm backwards. 11:10. Yeah, she's gone insane. You know it. Okay, so yeah, with all these events happening today, yes. Don't miss out on them. Yes, go out there and have some fun. It's going to be a beautiful day. So it's a beautiful morning so far. And I bet all you guys are all nice and full from Rocky. So Chimigwech to the volunteers for that. And Big Ridge. Yes. Okay, so next I got a request going out to Barbara. Big happy birthday going out to you. Coming from Nicole. She wants to send you a Lady in Red here on Santa Bay Radio.

So again, that is going out to Barbara, coming from Nicole. A big happy birthday going out to you. Your time now is 11:15. 45 more minutes for some, for our game. Yeah. All right, next we got Abracadabra and Cry to Me here on Santa Bay Radio.

0: Okay, sorry about that. That was just on a call. Okay, so this next request is, hang on first. I'm just going to put a short little note in there. Yes, Quinton. Quinton has called, and he would like Barbara Richard. Yeah, Barbara Richard. To give him a call. Yes, give Quinton a call. His number is 843-2905. So, Barbara Richard, give Quinton a call, 843-2905. Okay, this next request is going out to everyone on the res, coming from G Side. They want to send us all, you look like you love me, and some Shania Twain with, if you're not in it for love, I'm out of here, here on Santa Bay Radio.
1: I was all but 22, I think at the time. I'd been out on the road, lonely at night. And it'd been a while, so it was on my mind. Well, I saw him walk in with his cowboy hat. And I thought to myself, I could use some of that. His boots like glass on a sawdust floor.

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And boy, let me tell you, she was the prettiest thing I'd ever seen in a pair of boots. Well, she walked right up to me, handed me a beer. Gave me a look like, let's get out of here. And that's when I realized that she was every cowboy's dream come true.

All right, so I just had Clarence come in here. Dust control, yeah. So they're gonna be spraying something down that way. You guys are to be careful on the Powell roads. I'm going down towards the Powell grounds. Okay, they will be doing some spraying down that way. So for the vehiclists, you are to drive safely through that. So yes, dust control. So yes, because there is going to be a lot of events happening there. So again, you guys are to be careful driving down that way. So dust control. Yes, they will be spraying right away. Okay. Terry Spence wanted to send Barbara a song. Yes. It's going out to you, Barbara. Seasons in the Sun. Okay. What else was there? This bingo thing here. Yes, I just want to clear that up. This free bingo that's going to be happening at the IBMS, ages 18 to 34. So the door is going to open at 4:30, and you'll start playing at 5, and then the other one, 35 to 54, that's going to start at 7:30. And this is free, and it is for everyone. Okay, it is for everyone, not just band members, not just anybody living here. It is for anybody. Okay, all right, so I'll let the peoples know out there. Okay, so all right, by request. Sorry about that, you guys. And I will be giving away a $10 bingo package at noon. So stay tuned for that. Here's some Seasons in the Sun. It's NBA Radio.

sexy thing. Your time now is 11:41, and yes, you guys are just to be careful going down Powell Road, going towards the Powell grounds. They are spraying some dust control there, yes, because there's going to be a whole lot of events happening, and plus, yeah, the weekend is almost here. Yes, Powell will be happening, yeah. So it'll be just crowded in there, but it is a beautiful day, and there is a lot of events happening today, so... Yeah, my goodness, slots. I just had this one here come and look through the window. Spider-Man, yeah. Spider-Man came and looked through the window. So I think he's heading out to the Powell grounds to entertain the kids. So yeah, he stopped in and looked through my window. I believe he's the evil Spider-Man, right? That the black and gray one? Yeah. So I just enjoy people just when they enjoy themselves. Yes, you have that feeling, and it just makes you happy. Yeah. Okay, so again, they are spraying some dust control down Powell Road, so all you people that are driving that way, walking that way, whatever, you are to be careful. Okay, oh, to people's no. Okay, so again, the arm wrestling is happening at the arena right now. There is a bouncy castle at the Crane Building from 10 to 2 p.m. Swimming pool races have moved their time to registration is at 2 and starting time is at 3. CFS Fun Day is starting at noon today, noon to 3 at the Powell Grounds. Car piling. Power grounds as well. Registration at 12, starting at 1. Campfire cookout. Power grounds. Registration at 2, starting at 3. And again, this bingo. Yes, this free bingo. It's going to be at the IBMS. And it is for everyone. It is for everyone. Every single buddy. Okay, so... let the people know, and doors will open at 4:30, and it will start at 5 o'clock for the ages 18 to 34, and then ages 35 to 54, that's going to start at 7:30 today. Okay, so it is free, and it is for everyone. Okay, just to everybody have a wonderful, wonderful time playing all these stuff. Yeah. Also, don't forget about Tug of War. Yes, that has also moved to the IBMS racetrack. Registration at 3 o'clock, starting at 4. So we are having a beautiful, beautiful weather. Beautiful weather out there. So enjoy your guys' self. Okay, I'll read that. Okay, so again, dust control is being sprayed at the Powell grounds, so be careful, yes, for those ones that are driving. Okay, next we got some, oh, let's go with this one here. Here's you, me, and time here on Sunny Bay Radio.

0: love you, darling.
1: I love you, too. Oh, I got a sliver here, and I just noticed it just pressing this button here. A little dot in my finger, but all right. So again, yes, they're spraying dust control there at the power grounds. Well, heading towards the power ground. So you guys driving down that way, walking down that way? Yes. Be careful. Okay. So let's see, what time is it now? 11:50. I will be giving away a $10 bingo package in about 10 more minutes. 10 more minutes. So let's go back to some requests. So Smoke Shop's open. Lotto's is open. BLT's is open. And yes, Request Line is also open. So give me a call if you guys want to hear anything. 843-2614. Yes, you're listening to Sandy Bay Radio 106.3 FM Sandy Bay. It's all the way. So this one is coming from Selena. Selena. Oh, Selena. I got to put that one on. oh, no, we don't have that. Maybe it's spelled a different way. No. Okay, I'm going to find it once I get. But she wants to send this going out to everybody out there. Okay, here is your love. Yes, that outfield.

One moment. I'm trying to get something here. All right, come on. Come on. Where are you? I must have went through already. Oh, yeah, there it is. Get it over there. Yeah, I want to. It's not even Selena. Shalina, it says. Chalina? I don't know how they pronounce it, but it sounds like Selena. So, let's see how it's. Charlina. Sorry about that. Ch-ch-ch. Los Lobos. Yeah, I want to put this on for her. Here's Selena. Have yourself a wonderful day.

Yes. What's going on to you, Selena? You have yourself a wonderful day. Okay, so I got a call. Thank you so much. You want to congratulate me for my performance at the talent show. So thank you for that. I got second place. It was fun. It was fun. So I liked it. Okay, so he wants to send the arm wrestling peoples. I believe it's not just men. It's both men and female. Yeah, men and women. Yeah. Arm wrestling. So he wants to send a couple of songs going out to them. Here is Eye of the Tiger. Yes, he's coming from the garbage man, he says. Eye of the Tiger and some Burning Heart here on Sandy Bear Radio. So again, drive with caution going down Powell Road. All right, going into the Powell grounds. Okay. Yeah.

0: So again, that is going out to the arm wrestlers, and yes, they are doing their thing right now. Your time now is 12:08. Ooh, you know what that means? Oh my goodness, I totally forgot. Okay, let's just do it right now. All right, so yes, you guys will be playing your one shot blackout tonight. Blackout. And that's sitting at 13,436 dollars and 50 cents. So give me a call if you guys want to try this out. Yes, I'm giving away a $10 bingo package for tonight's radio bingo. Guess the number. Yes, I always do guess the number. Maybe I should switch it up, but not today. Okay, let's start this off. Guess the number. I wrote a number here. All you got to do is say it. Okay, let's go with our first caller. Santa Bay Radio.
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0: 65 is not the answer. 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
2: 13.
0: What was that?
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0: 13? 13 is not the answer. No, 13 is not the answer, but keep trying. Come on, you guys. I'm trying to give away a $10 bingo package for tonight's radio bingo. All you do is guess the number. Yes, 1 to 100. Win yourself that $10 bingo package. 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
0: 67. No, 67 is not the answer. No, 67 is not the answer. Have it on speed dial, you guys. Have it on speed dial. I'm trying to give away a $10 bingo package. 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
4: 18.
0: 18. 18 is not the answer. No, 18 is not the answer. Come on, you guys. I wrote a number here just before we started. All you got to do is say it. 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
5: 16.
0: 16?
5: Yeah.
0: 16 is not the answer. No.

0: Oh, 16 is not the answer, but keep trying. I'm trying to give away a $10 bingo package for tonight's radio bingo. You just never know. Could be the lucky cards. Yes, it's sitting at $13,436.50. Sandy Bay Radio. 89 is not the answer. No, 89 is not the answer. Come on, you guys. 843-2614. Guess that number. Win yourself that $10 bingo package. Sandy Bay Radio. 49 is not the answer. No, 49 is not the answer, but keep trying. Come on, you guys. Come on, you guys can do this. Come on. This is the one. This is the one. Sandy Bay Radio. 69 is not the answer. No, 69 is not the answer. Not today, you guys. Not today. Give me a call if you guys want to try it out. 843-2614. Guess that number. Win yourself that $10 bingo package. Sandy Bay Radio. 19 is not the answer. No, 19 is not the answer, but keep trying. 843-2614. Guess that number. Win yourself that $10 bingo package. Sandy Bay Radio.
1: 3.
0: Three is not the answer. No, 3 is not the answer, but keep trying. 843-2614. Guess that number. That's all you got to do. Sandy Bay Radio. 32 is not the answer. No, 32 is not the answer, but keep trying. 843-2614. Guess that number. Win yourself that $10 bingo package. Sandy Bay Radio. 11 is not the answer. No, 11 is not the answer, but keep trying. Come on, you guys. You just never know. Could be the lucky cards. Sandy Bay Radio. Sandy Bay Radio. What was that? Hello? Oh, I think we lost him. Okay. Let's go with the next one here. I think I lost them. Yeah. Didn't just lose my mind, but I lost a caller there. Yeah. Sandy Bay Radio. 55 is not the answer. No, 55 is not the answer. So guess the number from 1 to 1,000. Yes, 1 to 1,000. Just kidding. 1 to 100. Yes. Win yourself that $10 bingo package. Oh, I think I just encourage everybody. So guess the number from 1 to 100. Yes. Win yourself that $10 bingo package for tonight's radio bingo. It is 1 to 100. Did I scare you guys? Okay. Sandy Bay Radio.
1: 33. Yes.
0: 33 is not the answer. No, 33 is not the answer. Come on, you guys. Give me a call. Try it out. Yes, 843-2614. Guess that number. That's all you got to do. Yes, just say this number that I wrote down. You win yourself a $10 bingo package. Sandy Bay Radio.
1: 21.
0: 21 is not the answer. No, 21 is not the answer. But keep trying. Come on, you guys. You guys can do this. Sandy Bay Radio.
2: Number two.
0: 2 is not the answer. No, 2 is not the answer. But keep trying. Keep trying. Come on, you guys. Guess that number. That's all you got to do. Sandy Bay Radio.
3: Number 7.
0: 7, lucky number 7 is not the answer. No, 7 is not the answer. Come on, you guys. 843-2614. Guess that number. Win yourself that $10 bingo package. Come on. Sandy Bay Radio.
3: 38.
0: What was that?
3: 38. Yeah.
0: 38 is not the answer. No, 38 is not the answer, but keep trying. Just killing a fly here. Well, I'm busy. Okay. Sandy Bay Radio. 58 is not the answer. No, 58 is not the answer. Come on, you guys. Guess that number from 1 to 100. Win yourself that $10 bingo package for tonight's radio bingo. Sandy Bay Radio. 23 is not the answer. No, 23 is not the answer. Come on, you guys. I wrote a number here. All you got to do is say it. Just say it. Sunny Bay Radio.
1: 27.
0: 27?
1: Yes, 27.
0: 27 is not the answer. No, 27 is not the answer, but keep trying. 843-2617? No. 2614. Oh, my God. Losing it. Losing it already. Sandy Bay Radio.
1: 11.
0: 11. 11 is not the answer. No, 11 is not the answer, but keep trying. 843-2614. Guess that number. Win yourself that $10 bingo package. Come on, you guys. Sandy Bay Radio.
3: 28.
0: 20 what?
3: 8.
0: 28?
3: Yeah.
0: 28 is not the answer. No, 28 is not the answer, but keep trying. 843-2614. Guess that number. Win yourself that $10 bingo package for tonight's radio bingo. Come on, you guys. Somebody came really, really, really, really, really, really close. Saturday Radio.
1: Two? Yeah.
0: Two is not the answer. No, two is not the answer, but keep trying. 843-2614. Guess that number. Win yourself that $10 bingo package. Come on, you guys. Whew, somebody came so close. Santa Bay Radio.
1: 16.
0: 16?
1: Yeah.
0: 16 is not the answer. No, 16 is not the answer, but keep trying. Come on, you guys. 843-2614. Guess that number. Guess that number. Come on. 1 to 100. Yes, I wrote a number here. All you got to do is say it. Sandy Bay Radio.
1: 26?
0: 26. 26 is not the answer. No. 26 is not the answer. Come on, you guys. 843-2614. Guess that number. Come on, you guys. You guys can do this. Sandy Bay Radio.
2: 48.
0: 48. 48 is not the answer. No, 48 is not the answer. Come on, you guys. 843-2614. Guess that number. Win yourself that $10 bingo package. Santa Bay Radio.
2: 44.
0: 44 is not the answer. No, 44 is not the answer. Come on, you guys. You guys can do this. Come on. Santa Bay Radio.
1: 100.
0: No, 100 is not the answer. 100 is not the answer. Come on, you guys. So close. So close. Sandy Bay Radio.
1: 29.
0: Who is this?
1: Joanne.
0: Joanne.
1: Roulette.
0: Joanne Roulette. You just won yourself a $10 bingo package. Guessing the number?
1: 29.
0: Yes. You can come and pick up your winnings once they start selling bingo cards at 3:30. All right?
1: All right, thanks.
0: Yes, congratulations to you. Have yourself a wonderful day.
1: You too.
0: All right. Joanne Roulette just won herself a $10 bingo package for tonight's radio bingo. Could be the lucky card, you just never know, right? 31 calls. Nice, you guys. 31 calls. And again, Joanne Roulette just won herself that $10 bingo package. $10 bingo package going out to Joanne. All right, so you guys will be playing your one-shot blackout tonight, and that's sitting at $13,436.50. Okay, so bingo sales will start at 3:30. Bingo will start 9 o'clock sharp. Okay? Okay, so again, congratulations, Joanne. Yes, you can pick up your winning cards. Yes, you just never know. Could be the lucky card. Yeah. Could get you that 13,000. Yeah. Could even go all the way up to a 14,000, right? Yes, you just never know. Okay, next we got okay. We had a request here. So here you go. Here is Yellow here on Santa Bay Radio.

That was by request here on Santa Bay Radio. Your time now is 12:24. Yes, 12:24. Just looks beautiful out there. It looks like we could, at least this is going to help us. Yeah, it's not quite much of a cloud, but it is a cover-up. Yeah, it is a cover-up. Also, who needs a cover-up is myself. So if anybody is out there, you know, and is asking about where to find me, I'm hiding right now, okay? I just noticed on Facebook there, somebody found me. So I'm in hiding right now, you guys. I'm in hiding. Yeah. I guess I was, I did go on this dating app on Facebook, right? It wasn't working out quite as I expected, but anyways, I deleted the thing there, and I was looking around, and then all of a sudden, I noticed somebody found me. Yeah, somebody found me. So, if anybody asks, is anybody out here, where my whereabouts is, okay, just shh, don't let them know. Okay, don't let them know. She's hiding us. Here is some Hall & Oates here on Santa Bay Radio.

So again, shh. Don't let anybody know where I am. My own fault. Okay, anyways, yes, your time now is 10:30. I had a request going out to Josephine and Joni coming from Braden, but I can't find your song. You said Rocket by The Picture One. The Picture One. I'm not sure. So let me know, okay, if there's a different song I can put on for you. Okay. All right, my buddy Tanya. Tanya wants to hear some Life is Life and The Flirts with Danger. I'm going to throw in your Day by Day as well there, buddy. You have yourself a wonderful day. And yes, you're listening to Sandy Bay Radio 106.3 FM, Sandy Bay. Yes, all the way.

you go, buddy. You have yourself a wonderful day. Your time now is 12:44, and yes, you're listening to Sandy Bay Radio. Next by request, this one's going out to Barbara. Big happy birthday going out to you, coming from Chugs and family. They want to send you Must Be the Whiskey and Wonderful Tonight. Again, a big happy birthday going out to you.

Okay, so again, that is going on to Barbara, coming from Chugs and the family. So again, a big happy birthday going out to you. Okay, things that are still happening. I said they have a bouncy castle. I see one at the Powell grounds as well. I wonder if they moved it there, but it says from 10 a.m. to 2 p.m. Arm wrestling, they said it was at the arena. 10 to, and then they're going to start at 11. Swimming pool races. And that has been rescheduled from 11, it says registration. But now registration's at 2, and then you're going to start at 3 at the Power Grounds. CFS Fun Day, also at the Power Grounds from noon to 3 o'clock. Car piling at the Power Grounds. Registration at 12, starting at 1. Campfire cookout, Power Grounds. Registration at 2, starting at 3. And the bingo has been moved to the IBMS, so ages 18 to 34. Doors will open at 4:30, and they will start at 5. From ages 35 to 54, starting time for bingo for them is 7:30. And this is a free bingo, and everyone is able to join in. Yes, it is for everyone. And also the tug of war has been moved to the IBMS racing track. Okay, so you make your way down that way. Registration at 3 and starts at 4. Okay. All right. So, yes, here, while I get this phone call, here is Soy Brown with the Race Is On here on Santa Bay Radio.

I just see my buddy Buddy, and she's cruising around. Maureen, yes, Maureen DeJarlis, I seen you. I saw you. Okay, your time now is 12:56. And yes, you're listening to Sandy Bay Radio 106.3 FM Sandy Bay. It's all the way. I bet everybody out there is having a wonderful time. Yes, and it's so beautiful out there. Yeah. Okay, so this next request is a birthday request. Yes, going out to your granddaughter, Nessa Rose, who turned 12 years old. It also is coming from your cuckoo Sharon and your uncles. Yeah, they want to send you some 2 a.m. But before we put that song on, you know what we got to do. So I got a helper here. No, she's running away. Okay, so here we go. Happy birthday to you. Happy birthday to you. Happy birthday, dear Nessa. Nessa Rose. Happy birthday to you. And many, many, yes, many, many, many, many, many, many more. Enjoy your special day. Here's some 2 a.m. on Sandy Bay Radio.

So again, that is going out to Nessa Rose. She has turned 12. Happy birthday going out to you, coming from your Coco Sharon and all your uncles. All right, let's switch up the music now. Here is some Lizzo. About damn time here on Sunday Radio.

About that time. About that time. Your time now is 1:04. All of a sudden. Okay, I think it's cleared up. All right, so next by request. This one is going out to her son, Chandler Richard. Coming from Mom. Wants to send you some BTS with Butter here on Santa Bay Radio.

Okay, so again, that is going out to Chandler Richard, coming from Mom. Okay, next. Let's see. I got to put this on here. Okay, I got to just look for it first. Okay, here it is. Here it is. Ohio. Ohio. Yeah. So this one is going on to Barbara. Big happy birthday going out to you. Yes, it's Auntie Barbara. And there's another one for Auntie Judy. This one's coming from Sherry. She wants to send you some Olivia Newton-John with Banks on the Ohio. Ohio? So here you go. By request here on Sanibay Radio. Enjoy your special day there, Barbara.

So again, that is going on to Auntie Barbara, coming from Sherry. All right, so another one. Sherry wants to send Auntie Judy a song as well, and a big happy birthday going out to you as well. Oh, she wants to send you Angel in Blue here on Santa Bay Radio.

So again, that is going out to Auntie Judy, coming from Sherry. Wishing you ladies a big happy birthday. Enjoy your special days. Okay, your time now is 1:16. And yes, I just seen on Facebook that they are they have a writing bowl thing there. It looks like one. And don't forget that all these other events that are happening at the Powell Grounds. Oh. So there is a bounty castle there also at the Powell Grounds, seen from the outside. Swimming pool races. Registration start at 2 o'clock, and they start at 3 at Powell Grounds. CFS Fun Day, Powell Grounds also, 12 to 3. Car piling also at the Powell Grounds. Registration 12, starts at 1. So I guess they started already, right? Campfire cookout, yes, at Powell Grounds as well. Registration open at 2, starting at 3. And your bingo, yes, it's going to be happening at the IBMS. Yes, free bingo. Ages 18 to 34. Doors will open at 4:30, and they will start at 5 o'clock for that 18 to 34. And then for 35 to 54, they will start their bingo at 7:30. And yes, this is for everybody, everybody, and it is free. Also, tug of war, also moved that. That one is moved to IBMS racetrack. So registration at 3, starting at 4. Okay, yeah. So a lot of things happening out there. You guys enjoy this day. My goodness, we are having such a beautiful day out there. Drive safely, you guys. Slowly. Yeah, people are walking around and everything. Yeah. Okay, so what can we put here? Pita. Avita. Lindong. Game. Lindong. Smoke shop is open. Lotus is open. BLT is open.

Okay, so I got a request going on to the birthday girl. Yes, Barbara. Yes, Barbara, this is for you. Coming from Cindy and Warren, they want to send you the Beach Boys with Barbara Ann here on Santa Bay Radio. Big happy birthday going out to you again.

I was just checking out Facebook again and I've seen a Transformer on there. Wow. So they got Spider-Man Transformer and I have no idea. Must be fun happening at the ground at the Powell grounds today. So make your way down that way. Yeah. Okay, next by request. A big happy birthday going out to his big sister. A big happiest 100th birthday, he says. LOL, he says. Going out to Barbara. Yeah, it's coming from your baby bro, your little bro, Ken. Yeah, he wants to send you a couple of songs. Jeez, I like silly people. Yeah, so he wants to send you a long, cool woman in a black dress and Black Magic Woman here on Zenibay Radio again. A big happy birthday going out to you, Barbara.

Okay. And again, those are going out to you, Barbara, coming from your little bro, Ken. Wishing you a big happy birthday. Okay, so another one that's going out to you, Barbara, coming from Farah. She wants to send you a Run Around Sue and Forever Young here on Santa Bay Radio. Wishing you a big happy birthday.

So again, that is going out to Barbara. Big happy birthday going out to you, coming from Farah. Yeah. Also, another one going out to you, Barbara, coming from Tanya. She wants to send you some Northern Fire with Honky Tonk, and she wants to throw in myself. Yeah. So here's some. You're looking at country, and these boots are made for walking here on Santa Bay Radio. Enjoy your special day there, Barbara. All going out to you.

0: Dun, dun, dun, dun.
1: Okay, so another thing just in, summer student checks will be distributed this Friday at the Powell Grounds. So again, that is this Friday, August 21st, 2026 at the Powell Grounds, 10 a.m. to 1 p.m. That is for the summer students. Summer student checks will be distributed this Friday next to the Powell registration booth. Okay, so again, that is for Friday from 10 a.m. to 1 p.m. next to the Powell registration booth. Yeah. Okay, so this next one is coming all the way from Vancouver. Yes, coming from your baby girl. She miss and love you so much. Enjoy your special day, Mom. She says, yes, going out to Barbara. Coming from Joel, is that how you say your name? I'm sorry. Everything's just happening all here, and I was trying my best to remember how to say your name. Joel. I'm pretty sure that's how. But, yeah, she says she misses and loves you so much, Mom. And, yeah, she wants to send you some Patti Loveless with Mr. Man in the Moon. Yes. So here you go by request here on Santa Bay Radio.

East. So yeah. They're probably doing that right now. Nope, it's supposed to start at 3. So registration at 2, and they're gonna start at 3. So that is at the Powell Grounds swimming pool races. So there is a fun day happening over there up until 3 o'clock, also at the Powell Grounds. Car pile in is done already. I believe they're finished with that. Fire camp cookout, so that is happening at the Powell Grounds. Registration at 2, and they're starting at 3. And also with bingo, it's happening at the IBMS. From 18 to 34, doors will open at 4:30. Bingo will start at 5. And for 35 to 54, bingo will start 7:30 for them. And also this tug of war is going to be happening at the IBMS at the racetrack. Yeah, so registration at 3, and they're going to start at 4. So yes, there is a bull riding thing happening over there. Yes, there's a whole bunch of activities. You can go and have some fun there at the Power Grounds right now. So make your way down that way and yes, have some fun. Okay, next request is going out to Barbara. Yeah, it's coming from Sharon. She wants to send you some Harper Valley PTA and Edward Gamblin with "You're My Everything" here on Santa Bay Radio. Again, a big happy birthday going out to you, Barbara. Enjoy your special day.

Barbara, big happy birthday going out to you. Coming from Sharon. I want to send you a song. Yes, Barbara, this is for you. Here's some Tina Turner with Simply the Best. You're on Sunbay Radio.

0: birthday going out to you.
1: Okay, so again, summer students check distribution. Summer students checks will be distributed this Friday at the Power Grounds. Friday, August 21st, 2026, from 10 a.m. to 1 p.m. next to the Power registration booth. Okay, again, that is for the summer students. Ooh, lots of things happening here. Oh, I didn't even get a chance to read that, but yeah. Let me go. Smoke shop's open, Lotto's is open, VLT's is open, and yes, request line is also open, so give me a call, 843-2614. Ooh, somebody should be here soon for bingo cards, right? Anybody out there? No? Not yet? Okay. They should be here soon. I believe we're still having bingo here, right? Is there bingo? Two bingos, free bingos over there. Well, nobody said anything to me yet, so I did give away a bingo package already, so I will let you guys know. Here is Runaway. No, I'm not going to run away.

Okay, this just in. The safety officer just came here. All right, so. Safety officers just showed up. And for the ones that have quads, four-wheelers, you guys are to stay on the path. Again, let your friends and family know that if they're driving a quad, a four-wheeler, yeah, they are to stay on the path, all right? And not to be on the highway at all. Okay, so your time now is 2:44, and yes, smoke shop's open, Lotto's is open, VLT's is open, and I was going to take a break, and then, but I guess I'm back. Okay, so if you are to go to the power grounds, yes, don't be driving all over the place with your quads. And let your family and friends know. All right, you guys are to stay on the path. You stay on the path. Here's some party all the time.

Okay, so I got a request going out to Judy. It's your auntie Judy coming from Christian and Donna. They want to send you some Billy Ocean with Caribbean Queen and some Rod Stewart with Young Turks. A big happy birthday going out to you again.

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A big happy birthday going out to you, coming from Christian and Donna. All right, next by request, but first, hang on. Okay, so again, with the quads, you guys are to stay on the path. With the quads, you guys are to stay on the path. Stay off the highway, yeah. Just make it safe for everybody. Okay, just let your family and friends know that if they're driving quads, to do the same, to stay off the road. And there is a path for you guys to be traveling on. All right, Quentin, yes, he wants to hear some long, tall Sally. Marty Robbins here on Zanibay Radio. Go to town.

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0: Yeah.

right, your time now is 3:13. Bingo cards will go on sale at 3:30. Oh, excuse me. And you guys will be playing your one-shot blackout tonight. That's sitting at $13,436.50. All right, so I had to write all that, the game's on for tonight. And let's see what else is happening here. Talk to 3 o'clock, it's done. Okay, I'm just going to make sure everything is done. So the fun day is still happening there at the Power Grounds. The swimming pool race should be starting already at the Power Grounds. Fire camp out registration at 2 and started at 3. So, yes, them two are starting. So, tug of war, IBMS racing track registration at 3, starting at 4. And also that bingo, yeah, doors will open at 3:30. And they will start at 5 o'clock, and that's for ages 18 to 34. And then 35 to 54, theirs will start at 7:30. Okay, and for the ones with the quads, yes, I can never say this enough. You guys are to stay off the road. There is a trail for you guys. So please take the trail and keep everybody safe, yourself and others safe, yes. So if you have friends and family that are using quads, please remind them that they are to take the trails, okay? The path, yeah. Okay, so smoke shop's open, Lotto's is open, BLT's is open, and request line is also open. I gotta write down the bingo for tonight also, so yes, there is gonna be bingo here also, okay? And also tomorrow, yes, there is gonna be a whole bunch of stuff happening tomorrow too, so I'm gonna have to write those down, but as far as I know, the grocery scramble, yes, it's gonna start at 11 a.m., and it's for ladies only. No bags, you guys. Yes, no bags. We want to make sure everybody has time to grab some stuff too, I guess. And also the Elders Bingo is going to be here at the complex tomorrow at 6. That is for the Elders Bingo here at 6. Okay, so yeah, give me a call. This is DJ Patricia, and you're listening to Sandy Bay Radio 106.3 FM, Sandy Bay. Yes, all the way. Here's some Billy Idol with White Wedding, Rebel Yell, and of course some Moni Moni here on Sandy Bay Radio.

0: Yeah.
1: Your time now is 3:29. Yes. So yeah, bingo cards are on sale right now. So make your way down this way. Yes, purchase some bingo cards for tonight's radio bingo. Bingo sales will end at 8:40. Bingo will start 9:00 sharp. So you guys will be playing your one shot blackout tonight. You have your two specials. You have your odd or even, which is yellow. Your two lines anyway, which is purple. And those cards are $1 each with a 50% payout. Your one-shot blackout cards are $2 each. You will be playing your block of six for $250, block of nine for $250, and then you'll carry on to your one-shot blackout. So if you're to bingo on the lucky number, I-22, you can win the accumulator that's sitting at $13,436.50 plus a portion of tonight's sales. Consolation prize for that is $700. There's also 50-50, 3 for a dollar, or 21 for $5. And again, the ones that are on quads, four-wheelers, etc., you guys are to stay off the highway, the road. Yeah. There is a trail for you guys, so stay on that. Yes, be safe. Keep everybody safe during these events. Okay, so what else is there? Oh, yeah, that summer students. Summer students checks will be distributed this Friday at the Power Grounds. So, again, that is Friday, August 21st, 2026, from 10 a.m. to 1 p.m. next to the Powell registration booth. So, again, that is Friday, this Friday, yes, for the summer students. Okay, and then that's done. So yes, bingo cards are being sold right now, so make your way down this way. Smoke shop's open, Lotto's is open, VLT's is open, and yes, request line is also open. So give me a call. Yeah. Whew, sorry. Here is Driving My Life Away. I wish I had my car.

0: Well, back down. Okay, your time now is 3:49.
1: Oh, okay, for these bingos here again, yes, ages 18 to 34, doors will open. Yes, this is happening at the IBMS. Doors will open 4:30 and they will start at 5 o'clock for ages 35 to 54. Yours is to start at 7:30. Okay. Tug of war is probably happening soon. Yes, the registration at 3 and they're starting at 4. The IBMS racetrack. Okay, so yes, bingo cards are being sold right now. So make your way down this way. Purchase some bingo cards for tonight's radio bingo. Bingo sales will end at 8:40. Bingo will start 9 o'clock sharp. So yeah, playing your one-shot blackout tonight. You have your two specials. You have your odd or even, which is yellow. Your two lines anyway, which is purple. And those cards are $1 each with a 50% payout. And you'll carry on to your one-shot blackout thing there. Yeah, one-shot blackout cards are $2 each. You guys will be playing your block of 6 for 250, then block of 9 for 250. Then you'll carry on to your one-shot blackout. So if you're to bingo on lucky number I-22, you can win yourself the accumulator that's sitting at $13,436.50 plus a portion of tonight's sales. Consolation prize for that is $700. And there's also 50-50, 3 for a dollar, or 21 for $5. So again, make your way down this way. Purchase some bingo cards for tonight's radio bingo. Smoke shop's open. Lotto's is open. BLT's is open. And yes, request line is also open. Smoke shop, they're going to be closing soon for a little bit for shift change. We usually do it 4:15 and they will reopen at 4 o'clock. So if you need to get there right away. If not, then you're going to have to wait till 4:30. And again, with the quad, you guys are not to be on the road. Yes, you have a trail that's provided for you guys. So be safe. Yeah, keep everybody safe. Let your friends and family know that are driving quads also that then they are to drive on the path. Okay. All right. So, bingo cards are being sold right now. Make your way down this way. Here is Fast Cars and Freedom here on Santa Bay Radio.

Some Kind of Wonderful here on Santa Beer Radio. Looks like the cook-off is happening right now. So we're giving a shout-out to Jamie. Yes, Jamie. Yes, he's cooking right now. So sister wants to send you some John Fogerty with. Oh, I had this one on the list already. Yeah, one of my favorites. Here is Searchlight. And then we're going to put another log on the fire. Why not, right? Way to go, Jamie. Come on, you can do this. Plus, feed me too.

out to Jamie. Yes, this is one of my favorites, but yes, this next one going out to you. Get that cooking going there. Yeah, here's some rambunctious boy. Going out to you, Jamie. Yes, you got this. My

0: Yes, that is going out to Jamie. Jamie, yes, he's cooking out there at the cookout right now. So I noticed there's another cousin there of mine. Yes, Dylan. Yes, Dylan Bolio. Yeah, so Jamie Bolio and Dylan Bolio. I'm going to send this one out to you guys. Yes.
1: Put another log on fire.
0: Yeah.
1: Cook me up some bacon and some
0: and
1: beans.
0: Some, bring them down this way.
1: And go out to the car and change the tire.
0: You don't need to do that part.

Another one bites the dust. That's more like me, right? Oh, jeez. Okay, so your time now is 4:18. And yes, bingo cards are being sold right now, so make your way down this way. Purchase some bingo cards for tonight's radio bingo. Okay, you bingo sales will end at 8:40. Bingo will start 9 o'clock sharp. So you have your two specials. You have your odd or even, which is yellow. Your two lines anyway, which is purple. And those cards are $1 each with a 50% payout. You'll carry on to your one-shot blackout. Those cards are $2 each. You guys will be playing your block of 6 for 250, your block of 9 for 250. Then you'll carry on to your one-shot blackout. So if you're to bingo on lucky number I-22, you can win yourself the accumulator that's sitting at $13,436.50. Plus a portion of tonight's sales. Yes, she's gone insane here. Yeah. Consolation prize for that is $700. Plus there is 50-50, 3 for a dollar, or 21 for $5. I had a visitor here, so thank you for that. Yeah. I don't even want to share what we talked about, so... But thank you. Anyways, yeah, just letting him know who it is. Okay, hang on. All right, this next request is going out to Dylan Bolio. Yes, he is at the cookout right now. Dylan, this is going out to you. Here is Hey, Good Looking and Some Mighty Mouse here on Santa Bay Radio. All right, you guys go. Yeah, and bring me something. Yeah. Still.

So again, those are going out to Dylan. Yes, they are at the cookout right now, you guys. Yes, cook. I'm no good at cooking, so I can't say anything. So good luck, guys. Your time now is 4:26, and yes, bingo cards are being sold right now. So make your way down this way, purchase some bingo cards for tonight's radio bingo. And also that bingo there, the free bingo for 18 to 34. Doors will open at 4:30 and they will start playing bingo at 5. So that is at the IBMS. And then for 35 to 54, theirs will start at 7:30. Okay, so it looks like everything is pretty much almost done here. So, yeah. Bingo cards are being sold right now. Bingo card sales will end at 8:40. Bingo will start 9 o'clock sharp. And you don't want to miss out on this one. Yes. The pot is at $13,436.50. I know everybody's probably on the busy side right now, but yeah. And again, for the ones that are driving quads around, yes, you guys are to stay off the highway. There is a trail for you guys. Smoke shop's open. Lotto's is open. BLT's is open. And yes, request line is also open. Oh, well, then again, the smoke shop side, yeah, they're probably open already. Okay. All right, so yes, this is DJ Patricia, and you're listening to Sandy Bay Radio, 106.3 FM, Sandy Bay. Yes, all the way. Here is Nickelback with She Keeps Me Up.

way or the other, so check out my message to you. As a matter of fact, I don't let nothing hold you back. If the scat man can do it, so can you. Everybody's saying that the scat man stutters, but does and never stutter when he sings. But what you don't know, I'm gonna tell you right now that the stutter and the scat is the same thing. Yo, I'm the scat man. Where's the scat man? I'm the scat man. Why should we be pleasing any politician reasons who would try to change the seasons if they could? The state of the condition insults my intuition and it only makes me crazy.

of the other, so check out my message to you. As a matter of fact, I don't let nothing hold you back. If the scat man can do it, so can you. I hear you all ask about the meaning of scat law. I'm the professor, and all I can tell you is while you're still sleeping, the saints are still weeping, 'cause things you call dead haven't yet had the chance to be born. I'm the scat man.

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All right, your time now is 5:22. Yes, smoke shop's open. Lotto's is open. BLT's is open. And yes, request line is also open. So give me a call if you guys want to hear anything. 843-2614. Yes, this is DJ Patricia, and you're listening to Sunny Bay Radio 106.3 FM, Sunny Bay. Yes, all the way. So I had these guys were doing their cookout there, and good luck to you, to them. Oh, my goodness. Okay, so bingo cards are being sold right now, so make your way down this way. Purchase some bingo cards for tonight's radio bingo. Bingo sales will end at 8:40. Bingo will start 9 o'clock sharp. So you have your two specials. You have your odd or even, which is yellow. Your two lines anyway, which is purple, and those cards are $1 each with a 50% payout. And then you got your one-shot blackout cards, and those are $2 each. You guys will be playing your block of six for $250, block of nine for $250, and then you'll carry on to your one-shot blackout. So if you're the bingo on lucky number I-22, you can win yourself the accumulator that's sitting at $13,436.50 plus a portion of tonight's sales. Consolation prize for that is $700. Then you got your 50-50, three for a dollar or 21 for $5. Okay, so give me a call if you guys want to hear anything. Here's some Waylon Jennings with Ain't Living Long Like This.

Okay, Auntie Barbara. Barbara, are you still out there listening to Sunny Bay Radio? This one is going out to you. A big happy birthday coming from Lucille. She wants to send you one friend. Loves and misses you.

was a beautiful song. So again, that is going out to the birthday lady there, Auntie Barbara, coming from Lucille. Sending lots of love and hugs and kisses to you on your special day. Okay, your time now is 5:31. Smoke Shop's open, Lotto's is open, VLT's is open, and yes, Request Line is also open. So give me a call if you guys want to hear anything, 843-2614. Smoke Shop's open. Yeah, everything's open here. Yep. Bingo cards are being sold right now, so make your way. Don't miss out on this one. Yes, make your way down this way. One shot blackout happening tonight, and that's sitting at $13,436.50. Here is, yeah, Zach Top with I Never Lie here on Santa Bay Radio.

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I've changed my mind. 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
1: This is Mambo number five.

She's in love with you. I'm Susie Quattro here on Denver Bay Radio. I gotta put on some AC/DC. Yeah, here is You Shook Me All Night Long. Here on Denver Bay Radio. Your time now is 5:51.

Yes, money talks here on Santa Bay Radio. So again, yes, yeah, bingo cards are on sale right now. So make your way down this way. Bingo sales will end at 8:40. Bingo will start 9 o'clock sharp. Okay, so you guys will be playing your one-shot blackout tonight. You have your two specials. You have your odd or even, which is yellow. Your two lines anyway, which is purple. And those cards are $1 each with a 50% payout. Your one-shot blackout cards are $2 each. You will be playing your block of six for $2.50, your block of nine for $2.50, and then you'll carry on to your one-shot blackout. So if you're at a bingo on lucky number I-22, you can win yourself the accumulator that's sitting at $13,436.50, plus a portion of tonight's sales. Consolation prize for that is $700, and you got your 50-50, 3 for a dollar, or 21 for $5. The other one here, so if you guys are wondering about the Elders Bingo, that is happening here at the complex tomorrow at 6 p.m. All right, that is for the Elders. And the Grocery Scramble is also going to be happening tomorrow. The Powell Grounds at 11 a.m., yes, you're going to start at 11. And ladies only. Yes, it is just for the ladies only. We don't need your men pushing us over. Just kidding. And there is no bags allowed. Yes, no bags allowed. So, yeah. Smoke shops open. Lottos is open. VLTs is open. And yes, request line is also open. So give me a call if you guys want to hear anything. 843-2614. Yes, this is, you know who I am. And you're listening to Sandy Bay Radio 106.3 FM, Sandy Bay. Yes, all the way. Well, let's just keep this going. So, yeah, give me a call if you guys want to hear anything. Here's some Guns N' Roses. You Could Be Mine.

0: Hello.
1: Wolf.
0: Who do you think it was, Ricky Nelson?
1: Wolfman. Wolfman Jack?
0: Uh-huh. Who's this?
1: It's Cornelius from the Stampeders. Remember me?
0: Cornelius?
1: Yeah.
0: Oh, Stan?
1: No, not Stampeders.
0: Oh,
1: Cornelius from the Stampeders.
0: How you doing, Cornelius?
1: Good? Oh, not so good. My woman kicked me out.
0: Oh, I'm sorry.
1: She don't want me there no more, and it's go home. It's, I don't know what to do. Can you help me out?
0: That's
1: she
0: really...

0: Walt, my 3 minutes is just about up.
1: Oh, I'm sorry. Cornelius, we can't handle it this weekend.
0: Oh, really?
1: Certainly nice to hear from you, man. Bye!

your time now is 6:31, and yes, bingo cards are being sold right now, so make your way down this way, purchase some bingo cards for tonight's radio bingo. You guys will be playing your one-shot blackout. Bingo sales will end at 8:40. Bingo will start 9 o'clock sharp. So you have your two specials. You have your odd or even, which is yellow. Your two lines anyway, which is purple, and those cards are $1 each with a 50% payout. Your one-shot blackout cards are $2 each. You will be playing your block of 6 for 250, block of 9 for 250. Then you'll carry on to your one-shot blackout. So if you're to bingo on lucky number I-22, you can win yourself the accumulator that's sitting at $13,436.50 plus a portion of tonight's sales. Consolation prize for that is $700. Then you got 50-50, 3 for a dollar, or 21 for $5. Okay, I have a request, so I'm getting them together there, Quentin. one moment. That's all. All right, so here you go. By request, here is Home and Stand By Me here on Santa Bay Radio. Michael Bublé and John Lennon. Any minute now.

0: Thank you. Love you all. 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
1: Next, we got some Bob Seger with Night Moves here on Santa Bay Radio.

I woke last night to the sound of thunder. How far off, I sat and wondered. Started humming a song from 1962. And it's funny how the night moves.

0: some Broken Heartsville here on Santa Bay Radio. So bingo cards are still being sold to Make Your Way Down This Way. Yes, Make Your Way Down This Way. As bingo sales will end at 8:40. Bingo will start 9 o'clock sharp. So you have your two specials. You have your odd or even, which is yellow. Your two lines anyway, which is purple. And those cards are $1 each with a 50% payout. Then you'll carry on to your one-shot blackout. Yes, one-shot blackout cards are $2 each. You will be playing your block of 6 for 250, block of 9 for 250, and then you'll carry on to your one-shot blackout. So if you're to bingo on lucky number I-22, you can win yourself the accumulator that's sitting at $13,436.50 plus a portion of tonight's sales. Consolation prize for that is $700, and you got your 50-50, 3 for a dollar, or 21 for $5. So yes, make your way down this way. All right, so this one's coming from Niji Store, going out to all the listeners. Here is Voices Carry and 3 Dressed Up as a 9 here on Santa Bay Radio.
1: I'm so happy the band's doing well. By the way, what's with the hair? Is that part of the new image?

0: What happened? Practice run late?
1: You know, this little hobby of yours has gone too far. Why can't you for once do something for me?
2: Like what?

0: three dressed up as a nine, huh?
1: So that is going out to all the listeners out there coming from Niji's door. Okay, your time now is 7:02. Yes, smoke shops open, Lotto's is open, BLT's is open, and yes, the request line is also open. Next by request, we got Oak Ridge Boys with "I Guess It Never Hurts to Hurt Sometimes" here on Santa Bay Radio.